0: San Carlos units fires en Route 1104 Royal for a fire alarm smoke detector.
1: From Russell.
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0: Charles XI theft report.
1: James Holbrook.
0: It's just a 1021 request for a theft report. The RP's cleaner's items were taken off the porch today at 1545.
1: No, we just take that for a second.
0: All right.

0: Yeah, I do as well. You too. You can show me on this ever part. Ever.
1: Boy, 10-8 as well.
2: Yeah, I need to wait for you for 10-8.
1: Ever.

0: St. Carlos Units Fire Medicine Route 428 Hillcrest for a 72-year-old female conscious breathing nut bell.
1: Jennifer, can you have fire advice?
0: Okay.

0: Charles 20 units cover and 1154 occupied.
1: Michael.
0: Charles 20 units cover and 1154 occupied at the Polgus Ridge Open Space 167 Essence. In the parking lot near the porta potty, a blue or gray Honda with two HMAs in their 30s. They're drinking beer and generally look suspicious.

0: Dallas 53.
1: Charles 53.
0: Did they say what was suspicious about the 1154?
1: That they were drinking beer in the vehicle, and that they are concerned that they are scoping out the parking lot to break into them.
0: Therefore, we'll take that.
1: Thank you,
0: Patrick.

0: Charles 20, let's cover a 415 just for. The 415 just occurred at Webb Ranch, east of 280, 2718 Alpine Road. The RP was transferred around to us, but they last spoke with a rider, Fahad, sorry, a lift rider, in a silver Toyota Prius, plate 9, boy, Charles Nora, 616. The rider activated his alarm.
1: So what do they need from us?
0: I think they wanted us to welfare check him. My partner's calling the writer directly.
1: Okay.

0: Charles 20. We tried calling a couple times. It goes to a voicemail, and the voicemail box isn't set up yet.
1: Oh, no, copy. And was this the Lyft driver that was there for this?
0: Negative. It was a passenger that activated an alarm that went to ADT that called us.

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0: I'm waiting for the property owner to call back. 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
1: Hey, John, Scott.
0: 6 X-ray, George Paul, 921.
1: I got that. It's 1031A. There's a T&O dated 6425 on an 06 Chevy 4-door. The pending master file out of Redwood City 200, Edmonds.
0: Go for it.

0: X-ray 54, the RO of that vehicle is on probation. Clear for his duty.
1: Done.
0: 913 of 74, 74, break for ready.
1: Go ahead.
0: Boy 306, 3112.

0: to Charles. So, DeFrigo has the 29.
1: Maria Lasova, Gomez, George Ocean, Mary Edward Zebra, Chris Orlando, Ocean, Robert Lincoln, Adam, Nora, David Ocean, Mila Alex Break.
0: Go ahead.
1: 816-1969, Mila at Redwood City Break.
0: Go ahead.
1: Adam 3701277.
0: I copy. And did you need the return on the RO, Anthony Smith?
1: Hey, for.
0: Zephyr, he's 1031. He's on county probation with search for 11395 and 490.2. He's got a county record left for 8, 10, and 26 for 11395, 14601, priors for 647F, 602, and the jail status is suspended or revoked.
1: Zephyr.

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0: Never. Or go for it.
1: Never.

0: Sí.
1: Do something.
0: Yeah, you can promote it.
1: I copy. Thank you.

0: Charles 20, 1033. Charles 20 and Discover, 1033 Commercial Audible, 3550 Alameda and West Menlo Park, 3550 Alameda, across the Gordon and Amy. It's at the physical therapy business. It's called in by a passerby. The audible alarm's been going off for a couple minutes. Doesn't see anybody around.
1: Want to copy? Hold on.
0: Whatever. Charles 10, do you know? Do you, Charles 10, confirm you're not? Confirm that was Charles 10 and Ralph.
2: Negative. To Charles 10 to answer.
0: You have background, I can't copy you.
2: Negative, not yet.
0: I copy.

0: 2 Charles 11 and 594, just a current.
1: Good.
0: 217 Fifth Avenue, number 8, 217 Fifth Avenue, number 8, across the semicircular and Williams. This occurred 5 ago. It's a metal pellet that was shot at the RP's window and broke the outer pane. There's no suspect info.
1: Got it.
2: County Engineer 12, we'll take it.
0: David 12, 10-4, and history for that apartment shows a 422 report, 242 report from back in June, and a previous 594.
2: No worries.

0: 30-beat units, 5-minute drop to medical. So, Kenyatta, 4200 Farm Hill, 77-year-old female, conscious breathing, who fainted.
1: That's right.

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1: Probably at 5:05.

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1: Copy, I'm fire advised.

County Territory 12, can I get a case number? David 12, it's 8163, 8163. 10-4.

Charles 20 from McKinney. We got another RP calling about the alarm. They're giving an address of 3570 Alameda. They said it's been going off for the last hour. 20 ago, they saw a white post office truck and a plate pull up to a nearby door. I don't know if it's connected with the business with the alarm. Johnny Today, Rich Wolf, no longer with the RP. I'll be camping in the area. Never.

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1: X-ray 54, go for it. County Jury Patrol, we'll be doing an area check on William and 4.
2: David 12, go for it. Johnson, I don't see a phone number for inside. This initial call just came from two passerbys.
1: Alarm and perimeter check. I think we rechecked the alarm.
2: I copy on a perimeter check.

0: after doing 12. We'll be at 224 before that with 1.
1: Yeah, 12, I copy 224 4th Avenue with 1. Go ahead with the description.
0: Any time we ever boot.
1: And this is related to 594?
2: Yeah,

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1: Gud, vad gott.
0: Oscar Robles, Robert Ocean, Boy Lincoln, Edward Sam, Versa Hector, Thomas Boyle, right?
1: Go ahead.
0: 5-9-63, 8-10, right word, break the numbers.
1: Go ahead.
0: Nora 4, Nora 9-4-7-5-7-6, and this will be S1.
1: Go again at the deal.

0: David, 12-year subject Hector is 1031 with the county record. Last booking date was in 2018 for 22-810-11-377-466. R for 12 of 22 is from our H&S. And the deal status is valid. Chosen is black over brown, 55190.
1: And 4, code 4.
0: All right, copy the code 4.
2: County Charles 10.
0: To Charles 10, go ahead.
2: Contact to the alarm company. They're going to send someone out. You can show all units tonight.
0: Never.
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0: 2 Charles 10, Charles 11 at welfare check. Charles 10. Charles 10, 11 at welfare check at 348 4th Avenue, number 9. 348 4th Avenue, number 9. Press of William in Middlefield. The RP is PPS. Asking for a welfare check on Ruby Cruz. She's a 10-year-old female, mentioned suicidal ideations at school. The school reported it to mom. She has an appointment tomorrow, but they want to check and see if there's any active ideations. No means mentioned, and only histories for a CPS cross report.
1: Charles 11, I copy.
0: 11, 7.

0: County Sheriff 12, one detained. I'll take an additional unit. Go on.
1: I copy one detained on 224 4th Avenue. 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

0: X-ray 54, your subject 1031 with the county record. Last quick, and it was 9/12/26 for 2452. Priors for PC69, 243B Boy, 148A1, from H&S, 212.5 in July. The deal status is expired.
1: Never, go for it.
0: Never, I could be the code for our variance.

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1: Am I just one break? David 12, status check. Do David 12, status check on 4th.
2: Oh, 4 on the 4 on the phone with the apartment owner.
1: I copy D1381, go ahead.
0: D1331, transporting one from MSC to MCS, starting mileage 57.
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0: From Charles 12, confirm you're still en route to 2244.
2: 11, I'm two blocks away. You can cancel 12.
0: I copy. Charles 12, you copy?

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0: I copy. 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It's a 80-year-old male, conscious breathing with a stroke.

0: South County. I'm cutting a 2303 Dumbarton and Blenheim. 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
1: David 12, good.
0: 999.
1: 999 at 2004. 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
0: Of last, first of last, Charles, Robert, Union, Zebra, second of last, George, Union, Zebra, Mary, Adam, Nora, first of Union, Robert, Ida, Edward, Lincoln, break.
1: Go ahead.
0: 2, 5, 78, all verbal.
1: Never.

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0: Margin with CPS just called back, said that Rudy has gone home and she's requesting, Margin is requesting a call with the dispo. Do you want me to send you the number?
1: Can you advise her? We are standing by at the residence. Ruby's on her way home right now.
0: I copy.

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She's still requesting a 1021 after you clear with all the info. 10-4.

0: 你说出来他们惨重吗？就小三。
1: Nevertheless, Adam's name Charles Adam Charles Ida Ocean, Nevertheless, Victor Edward Nora Tom Union Robert Adam, first of Sam Edward Victor Edward Robert Adam. Break.
0: Go ahead.
1: 2473, all verbal.
0: That's right, that's a female. Confirm that's a female.
1: Cool.
0: That works.

0: 22 Charles 10. Charles 10, go ahead.
1: Spoke with the RP, report taking 10-8.
0: I copy.

0: And Charles 12 is 1065.
1: Charles 10.
0: Charles 10, a 1065. It's 715 18th Avenue, 715 18th Avenue, across the Fair Oaks and 17th. The RP is Catherine. She's reporting her 15-year-old son, Leo Havart, missing. He's at WMA. And then clothing, didn't go to school this morning and hasn't come back home. Doesn't have a phone on him. And for access, the house is on the corner of 18th and Fair Oaks. The front door is on the Fair Oaks side. There's a white Honda parked in front.
1: Simple.

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0: Hi, 2 Charles 10, 10:29.
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0: Last of Sam, Adam, Lincoln, Lincoln, Edward, Nora, Adam, Victor, Edward. First of Charles, Adam, Tom, Henry, Edward, Robert, Ida, Nora, Edward. Break.
1: Go ahead.
0: 10:6, 68. Break.
1: Go ahead.
0: Boy, 4:3, 4:2, 1:9:6.
1: Charles 10, separate.

0: Charles, 53 News, cover a shoplifter.
1: Charles, 53
0: News, cover a shoplifter at the CVS 1324 St. Carlos Avenue. It occurred 2 ago. Suspect is a VMA, late 30s, glasses, wearing a white hat, a blue hoodie, and blue pants with a blue bag. Took some perfumes and creams, approximate value of $200. They want prosecution. He was last seen at the intersection of Laurel and San Carlos.
1: Yes, sir. 51 for cover.
0: 51 for cover.
1: K-52, officer.
0: K-52, officer.

0: 22 Charles 10. 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
1: They're from all of us, Menlo.

0: County to Charlestown. Is there a South County unit that can check state of mind for Leo?
1: 11 September.
2: 11 September.

0: 53, we got a possible vehicle. 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
1: I copy. 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

0: Delta, can I get a paramedic from up to medical? 2704 Middlefield, number 307. It's two patients, a 15-year-old and a 17-year-old, bit by a stray cat.
1: Temper Fargamus.
2: Police have fire advised that one of those 15-year-olds is named Leo.
0: Stanford.

0: Exiles 53. 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
1: Can I get this?

0: County, Charles K-52.
1: Go ahead.
0: So the Ford Escape's not at Walgreens. I'll be checking Home Depot and Lucky's.
1: I copy.
2: Charlie, Charles 53, can I get a case number?
1: 53, your case number is 8167. That's 8167.
2: Definitely. 51, I'll be out with one. San Carlos and Walnut.
1: I copy. San Carlos and Walnut. Is this separate?
3: No.
1: Go with the descriptors.
2: Are you going to be, simply matching the descriptors? BM, all black, blue shoes, blue bag, white hat.
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0: 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King Nora, Adam, Paul, Paul, first of Carl, King Adam, Robert Lincoln, break for duty.
1: Go ahead.
0: 5-8-1961-61, male, Adam, San Mateo, break for numbers.
1: Go ahead.
0: Charles, 4-4-8-0-6-5-1.
1: Number.

0: So John, your subject, Carl, is 1031 County Record. Last booking it was in 2024 for 11364. Priors for 417, 148, 496, 2735. And the deal status is expired.
1: Simple.

0: Hi, it's Charles Penn. Can I get a case number?
1: Charles Penn, your case number 8168. That's 8168.
0: Okay.

0: 53 confirmed code 4 with Arthur.
1: Over.
0: Over. And 52, are you with 53 or still on an area check?
1: 52, I'm with him.

0: 2 Charles 12 in Davis Falls, welfare check.
1: Good.
0: Charles 12 Davis Falls, welfare check at 200 Dunbarton, number 30, 200 Dunbarton, number 30. RP is the CPS asking for welfare check on a child, Alvaro Sanchez, UB in 2011. Possible physical abuse by the mother. The RP received a call around 2030 tonight that the mother was throwing pots and pans at the child. And mom has a history of abuse. The RP is requesting it since 21 after requesting a Spanish-speaking deputy. And history for that apartment shows 242 CPS cross report for 15 families.
2: Charles 11, you can show me covering David 12. You can cancel Charles 12.
0: Charles 12, what do you think?

0: 10 Charles 53. He's going to be 10-15 for HS.
1: I copy. Manager is 12-97. I copy. And the mom is 1031 with a county record, booking date in 2025 for 273A. And valid. 10-4.
0: Charles 11, 11.
1: 11-6.

0: Jen Carlson, I'm sending a road rage just occurred, 1414 El Camino off the Walgreens.
1: Did you want to go there, bro?
0: Charles, if you want, it's Walgreens 1414 El Camino off the curb 2 ago. It's a silver Prius on a plate honked at the RP when exiting the parking lot of Walgreens and then follows the RP in their vehicle. The RP no longer has visual. Unknown DOT, RP is not requesting any contact.
1: I can't believe you heard that.

0: Okay, I'm sending a 1033-809 Harley name.
1: Good.
0: 809 Hurlingham, cross the spring and bay. It's at West Valley Construction. The activation point is the back left camera. It is showing offline.
1: Copy. We'll head there after this.
2: So, when David 12 is sufficient, you can show me route to 1033, cancel 10.
0: David 12, 10, 4, show me route.

0: County Charles 53. So we had subject to the trespass list for CPS, and he was cited and released.
1: Temper and everybody tonight. Temper.

0: 22 Charles 10, report taken, entered in the month. We'll be on an area check.
1: Mm-hmm. I got one.

0: planning on spending a 1066 3199 El Camino at the Jack in the Box.
1: Okay.
0: 3199 El Camino Jack in the Box, across the Colombian 5th, the Sacred Tenagos, an unraced male with a black and gray clothing tried to open the door to RP's white Toyota Prius while he was stopped at the light. The RP drove off because he was scared. I don't know where the subject went, and now the RP is pulled over in front of Ferrari for contact.
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0: David 12, 10-4.

0: And it's just going to Jack in the Box. We just got a second RP reporting the same thing. They said HMA or WMA 1051 wearing a green shirt and jeans asked the RP for a ride and then tried to get inside the RP's vehicle. Last thing walking into the Jack in the Box.
1: Super.

0: Time today is 12:27.
1: David, 12:10.
0: David, I'll just confirm, Jack in the Box or Taco Bell?
1: Jack in the Box, 3199 Oak Meadow.

0: Okay, I'm sending a 2-10-3-5 just occurred. 728-11th Avenue.
1: 12 and yes, cover.
0: It's 2-10-3-5 just occurred. 728-11th Avenue. 728-11th across the Fair Oaks and Edison. Looks like it occurred 9 ago. The ex-boyfriend's refusing to leave, hit the RP in the leg, and still trying to get better.
1: K2 and 20 Tefrosh en route.
0: History for the address shows the Wolfer check, prior DV, and 415 family, or the 1056 rest report too.
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0: Charles 10, Temper.
4: County Charles 10, Temper. I'm in contact with the subject. You are in Columbia.
5: Where?
0: David 12, your radio's a little muffled. Come from your on subject stop, El Camino, Columbia.
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0: With the Jack in the Box subject.
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0: I copy, right outside the car wash.
2: Same
0: time. 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

0: Charles 11 checks okay. Sounds like a camera issue. I'll be en route to the DV.
1: 11 so far.
2: Want to confirm the ex-boyfriend is no longer inside the house?
1: Just trying to get that out. Affirm. He left on foot, HMA, dark complexion, SS red t-shirt, camo pants, but he's now ringing the doorbell to the house.

0: 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Charles 10 on 11.
1: Tell me, what was the subject wearing?
0: Wearing a SF red t-shirt and camo pants.
1: 10-4, I'm out with him on Edison 11.
0: I copy with him, Edison and 11. Hey, Charles 10, if you can have the RP stuff out. Never. 1022, we'll be out with her. Never.

0: Well, did you have the 29 for the mail off?
1: Is it last of Elmeron?
0: From first of Leslie, middle of Eloy.
2: Yep.

0: on 2 Charles 10. It will be a good 240 for you, bud.
1: Charles 10, or 20 on mutual.
2: So let me give you a deal.
1: Go ahead.
2: 4833-38057.
1: I got it.

0: 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Priors for 422, 261.5 at 94. And deal status is solid.
1: 14:71.
2: Tennessee Charles 10:10:29, all verbal.
0: Go ahead.
2: Last of Downer, David Ocean, William Nora, Edward Robert, first of Elizabeth, Edward Lincoln, Ida Zebra, Adam Boy, Edward Tom Henry, Bryce.
0: Go ahead.
2: 7:21:72.

0: hopefully, hopefully.
1: You guys, you got?
0: Edward Tom 5. He's either 0 or Ocean. Paul 8-4. Should come back up for safety.
1: Pepper.

51. It comes back to a permanent plate of 070 NM Frank Lincoln 1. It's 1031A. It's current 11. It's 26 on a 2016 Mercedes out of Redwood City on Nottingham.

0: Dogs 51, 1186, Whipple and Warren.
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0: Illinois plate, David Edward, 83131, Black Kia Forte.
1: Temperature.

0: South County is sending a 1033 at Fiesta Market, 3198 Middlefield.
1: Charleston, we'll be over there shortly.
0: Charleston, Temper.
2: Charleston, what was the activation point?
0: It's the motion front wireless.
2: 10-4, it's official, you can clear it out.
0: I got you.

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1: If you want, go ahead.
0: Last of Matthews, Mary Adam, Tom Henry, Edward William, Sam, first of Brandy, Boy Robert, Adam Nora, and David Yellow, break the DOP.
1: Go ahead.
0: 4-20, 1998-98, female San Jose, break for numbers.
1: Go ahead.
0: Union, 1-4-8-0-5-0-4.
1: These are all 6-0 and 7.

0: If you're on your subject, send 31A with the valid deal.
1: 5 and 4.
0: Sapphire, can we take for Whipple and Warren?
2: Ten. Could you assign David 12 case number?
0: And from case is 8169, that's 8169.
2: Copy.
1: If you want anyone.
0: If you want separate.

0: 81. What is this middlefield and Flynn?
1: 81, copy middlefield and Flynn. Go ahead.
0: Give me a paper plate. Edward Victor, 61, Union, 49. It's going to be a black BMW, 2, code 4, and 29 when you're clear.
1: Forgive me the code 4. Go ahead with the 29.
0: Last of Kumar, King, Union, Mary, Adam, Robert. Last, first of Lalit, Lincoln, Adam, Lincoln, Ida, Tom, break.
1: Go ahead.
0: 9/29/1992, other male out of San Jose, break the numbers.
1: Go ahead.
0: William, 150-0433. Sorry, 0493.
1: I copy.

Davis, Wall from Kenny. Go ahead. Can you call records, please?

0: Charles 11, Charles 12, welfare check.
1: 11, go ahead.
0: Charles 11, Charles 12, welfare check at Taco Bell. 2693 ECR. The info came from Redwood City. They got a call from a Spanish-speaking male. He was yelling and was upset that they were refusing service to him.
2: Charles 10 to handle.
0: Charles 10, over.
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0: 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Starbucks 3590 Alameda. The RPM is a passerby. It's in the area. Thinks it's coming maybe from the post office. They can hear an audible alarm.
2: Charles 20, that was the same one we were out with earlier. We called the alarm company. They were supposed to come out and fix that. Not sure what happened.
0: 10-4. Do you want me to show you tonight?
2: Yes, please.
0: Okay.
2: Charles 12, 1039.
0: Charles 12.
2: Double S, first last of Quintero, Queenie and Ida, Nora, Tom, Edward, Robert Ocean, second last of Ramirez with a V, first name of Luis, Lincoln, Union, Ida, Sam, middle of Fernando with an S, break.
0: Good.
2: 525 of 1997, Hispanic male out of Redwood, put that number.
0: Good.
2: Yellow 90432 36.

0: Charles 12 Hughes, 1031 County Record, last booking in September for H&S 11364 and 11377. And a couple priors to the same, as well as 273A Adam and 23152, and has a valid deal.
1: Never worked with Farnsworth.
0: Charles 12, I can be the Chris Farnsworth.

0: Control 20 and T1 at 10:33.
1: Good.
0: 28K2 says 10:33 commercial audible at the post office, 2120 AV Avenue, West Menlo Park, 2120 AV. The RP is a passerby. Says that the alarm is sounding again. The door of the post office is unlocked. He's going to wait in front since the door is unlocked.
2: Also, I'm pretty sure the post office stays open for people getting their mail.
0: Hi, Firm.

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1: Yeah, it should be one of the same.
0: Separate, I'll close it up.

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1: Evil.
0: David, tell us if I'm getting better.

0: 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It looks like at 11:54. I'm just waiting for better.
1: 10-4 off.

0: 12. 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
1: 12, 5, 6.

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0: I copy.

0: Thanks, Alicia. As far as route to public assist water at 2801 San Simeon Way, the possible broken pipe in front of the RP stop. As far as route.
1: Definitely a fire advice.

0: 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The possible 5150.
1: Okay.
0: Control center, partially not.
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1: 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Was that Charles 1097?
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0: 8, Mary Jane control, 552, Black Honda.
1: Can you go again with the plate? I'm getting an Acura.
0: B, Mary Henry Charles, 552.
1: Charles, 10-10-4 is 10-31-A. It is expired 9/26 on a 2014 Honda 4-door out of Redwood City on Redwood Avenue.
0: 10-4. Totally code 4.
1: That's right. Copy the code 4 on Middlefield.
2: Charles Lamb, we're code 4.
1: 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I copy the code 4.

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0: Verbal last of Hernandez Fernandez with a Z Zebra. First of David, comment, break.
1: Go ahead.
0: 11-08-1991, Dollar Redwood.
1: Stepper.

0: Control Center. Subject 1031 has a county record. Last weekend it was 8 of 26 for 245. Prior for the same, he's also listed as a restrained person. And so far, you feel not sure to your deal.
1: Sorry.

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1: Hold on.
0: Boy 11 and units cover. So wall protect at 2553 middle field, 2553 middle field, cross up Flynn and Douglas. RP is David, and we're going through a Spanish translator. A location is from the ping on the cell phone. He says that he was left there by his wife, and he's trying to find a place to live and needs some resources.
1: Okay.
2: Charleston, we'll handle.
0: Charleston to handle that for us.

0: 72 by 52. I'm in a bike stop on Industrial and Branson.
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0: 724-1958, break for numbers.
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0: Boy, 52, 1031 County Record, last booking date was in 2010 for 460, 44, priors for 273.6, 368, and the TL status is expired.
1: Copy, code 4.
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0: Ball 18.
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0: 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Palm and Phelps. Multiple callers advising that there's a male with a leather hat, dark shirt, and red shorts who's been cussing and yelling. No further.
1: Different.

0: Ian Sonstein from Palm and Phelps. We got another caller advising the same associated to 1992 Phelps.
1: Affirm, we're familiar. We're 97.
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0: 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H1183, we're going to buy CHP as well as Edgewood and Crestview. 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It's a gray Honda sedan versus a Deer. 2 occupants, no injuries.
1: What?

0: You just gotta palm himself. 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Jerry, your status? Code for palm himself. Is there a unit that I can break for a commercial audible? Jericho, this is defending a commercial audible 966 terminal way, 966 terminal way. It's for the zone 4 hall office glass break, and it's an audible alarm. They're still contacting responsibles. 451, I'll break. 51.
1: 1050, I'll come
0: in. Additional unit, you're at low volume.
1: 1050, I'll cover.
0: Temper.
2: 57, what were the numbers in our terminal?
0: 966.
2: Copy, I'll be raised one.
0: I'm sorry, I'm having a really hard time hearing you guys. Can you 1022? Sorry. 10-9.
2: 57. I'll be in route to 966 terminal as well.
0: 10-4. You guys can 1022. They got proper code. I'll show you all 10-8.
1: Ten four.

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1: About 3 or 4.
0: If we have one of them come on, meet with us.
1: Hey, give me a second to call him.

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0: Last phonetically, King Robert Adam King Ocean William Sam King Yellow. First of Seth Sam Edward Tom Henry Middle Mordecai. Break.
1: Good.
0: 3-1-1990 mil out of Rancho Cordova. Break for numbers.
1: Good.
0: David Sam 3-4-8-7-8-2.
1: Gang office.

0: 51. So Rick's going to be 1031. He's the restrained party in a unserved civil harassment order. Other than that, he's got a valid deal.
1: Thank you.

0: It's 1154 unoccupied, possible, unreported to 851.
1: Good.
0: 1959 Camino Alaceros. It's in the area of, it's parked for over a week. Blue Toyota Prius, 7 Everett, Charles Mary, 133. Has smashed windows. And RP thinks that the vehicle may have been dumped. It comes back 1031, expired 6 of 26, out of Redwood City, off of Marshall.
1: Careful.

0: 53 Smoke Investigation. 53 Smoke Investigation. Fires are out to King's Court and Hyde Park Avenue. According to 1RP Beverly Drive, they saw some brown smoke in the area near the canyon. No further.
1: Yeah, for Casper Vice.
0: Yeah.

0: Boys already started murders. Boys 30 stranded motors. Set La Honda and Fox Hill. La Honda across of Fox Hill. RP is advising that they are driving a dump truck that broke down in the eastbound lanes and it's blocking all traffic. It's 9 Frank 88972. Comes back 10:30. Won a valid on a make it a KW out of Union City.
1: I copy. Can you start me to CSI Logan?

0: Fall 12 or Paul 18, are you able to help? Correction, 2 Fall 12. Are you able to assist with this? It's LaHonda and Fox Hill.
1: Great, thanks.

0: there a drug unit that can handle a parking issue on Holly?
1: 454, go ahead.
0: It's for three vehicles parked in Holly Street, 1322 Holly. They're in the way of construction, and there's two plates in the call.

0: 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There's a couple that's in an argument in the parking garage, level D, like David. HMA 20, space tattoos, black hoodie, black pants. And the X is an employee, HFA 20s with green scrubs.
1: 10-4.
0: And units are out to industrial. The ex is trying to walk away and he's chasing after her.
1: Of what?
2: 31, there should be a prior contact there. It's going to be Danny Macias. I don't have a date of birth. Maybe it's not
0: operation. 31, just confirm that's for the industrial call.
2: I'm not around, but that's going to be relevant for that one. Danny Macias is his name.
0: 10-4.

0: 51, 53. Associated vehicle is going to be a dark gray Mazda, older model SUV.
1: That's 4.

0: Charlie 52. We'll be clearing CJ in just a couple minutes. What was the vehicle description for the industrial call?
1: Dark gray Mazda SUV, unknown plate.
0: Copy.

0: 22, 12, 12, I'll be doing traffic control. I'll be code 4.
1: Code 4, traffic control, the Honda and Fox Hill.
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1: Okay.

You just on the industrial call. The service just ran down the stairs. I don't have a DOT at the moment. And the X is going inside of the building. Fifty-one or 53, do you copy?

0: 453, can you get a clothing description?
1: HMA 20, face tattoos, black hoodie, black pants, and he was last seen going on the trail leading to industrial and lost visual.
2: If you want to copy.

0: 247 from County.
1: What?
0: Seven, sorry, I'm landline. Are you currently at Woodside High School?
1: Where are you from?
0: I have a student that's landline saying he's getting death threats, and the subject's phone number is not familiar to the RP. He sees your patrol car. He's asking if he can approach.
1: Avram, I can meet him on site.
0: 10-4.
1: Weapon 3, Samson. I just sent you a photo.

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0: Ten 247, you'd be waiting by your patrol car. 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
1: 10-4.

0: Paul 7, I'll be out with them. Code 4.
1: Code 4, I was on that. What's that guy's call?
2: Code 5, the drive-by's room. Clear for a possible name of the suspect.
1: Go ahead.
2: The last of Sam, Edward, Charles, Robert, Edward, Tom, Ocean, and first of Donovan, David, Ocean, Nora, Ocean, Victor, Adam, Nora, and Rick.
1: Go ahead.
2: Date of birth of December 14th, unknown year. He's supposed to be 28 years old and possibly on parole.
1: 10-4.

0: Hey, G3, I have the return when you're ready.
1: Go ahead.
0: He's 1031. He's on PRCS community supervision on 108518 Adam. He has a county record, last booking 315 of this year for 656.5, and H&S charges 496, priors for 3455, 10851, a couple for 148, non-issued ID card only. I'll send it to your screen.
1: 10-4.

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0: 10 50. Confirm the suspects in HMA with face cuts.
1: HMA 20s, face tattoos, black shirt.
0: Confirm in here.
1: I'm sorry, was that 53 or was that 52 or was that one of the 20 units?
0: Sorry, that was 10 50.
1: Sorry about that. Wrong call. If you're on the trespasser call, it's an HMA black hat, black shirt, red on the sides, I believe, and light khaki pants. Known to be aggressive, it's a Lopez Guzman, Alicio.
0: 10-4, where is that address?
1: That one's at 1125 Old County for a 602. 820, I copy.
0: And 50 copies. I was at Phantom. I'll head over there.
1: I can put you on the other call. I just had you on that one because we were paging you for no units available.
0: 10-4. I'll stay on Phantom.

0: Super funny. God. Were you able to make a match on the 602 Celtics?
1: I'm still working through its number. I'm 10 of 1, 2 pending calls.
2: You know it.
1: Person's for a commercial audible for the USPS 2120 AV Avenue. It's for an audible alarm for the, I guess, entire shopping center.
3: Or do you want all I know?
1: 31-10-4, and then I have a gas main break for fire. Medics en route to 120 Croydon Way in Woodside. It's a trailer that hit a pipe, and there's an odor of gas. There is hissing, and no medical needed at this point.
2: 10-4, you know, advise if you need assistance.
1: 10-4.

0: County Seaport 30, I'm 78. Also, going to handle traffic control.
1: 30, you're muffled. I'm putting on the AV call.
0: Way 30, I'm 10-8, and Paul Toll is going to handle the traffic control.
1: 10-4.

0: Courtney, I have a return when you're ready.
1: Go ahead.
0: He's 1031. He's on court probation, San Mateo County SO. It says, see order for more information. Good search on 530.5 and 14601. County record loss booking 10-7 of this year for 480, 4G George, and 487 priors for H&S and 14601. And has a suspend or revoke DL service of J. John.
1: 10-4, thank you.
0: And your guys' status at Home Depot?
1: We're code 4, still with security.
0: 10-4.

0: 153.
1: Go ahead.
0: It was verbal only, subject to UTL. We shall argue this today. Notes were added.
1: 10-4.

0: 52, can I put you on this auto burger part?
1: Favor.
0: You're going to be making contact with a Megan, and she's advising that it happened yesterday. Take was $1,000 worth of tools from a toolbox. They have video footage.
1: Copy.

0: 5351 Welfare Truck. Stand by for just one. Can I actually have you start for medical aid on Laurel?
1: But
0: it came in as a shortness of breath patient, 91-year-old female who is conscious and breathing just for a sick call, and now they're asking for the SO. They're not specifying why we are needed.
1: Simpler.
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0: 5351 welfare check. 216 Manor Drive, 216 Manor Drive. Are pushing a welfare check on a Caldwell Lola, born in 2006. It was supposed to show up for a mental health assessment today for a patient program at 0900 hours and didn't show. Does have history, depression, anxiety, and suicidal ideations. We're requesting an attention with the dispo, and I don't have any history at this address for her.
1: Come forward, Ralph.

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0: Oh, thank you.

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2: Way 2011-86 southbound 101 before Woodside exit.
1: Pointing over 101 on Woodside, go ahead.
2: Henry 498 Silver Infinity.
1: 451 and 5397. We have an open door. We're going to attempt contact. 5110-4. You want to code 33?
3: Yes.
1: 10-4.

0: Yeah, keep all safe.
1: Go ahead.
0: Can I get the incident number?
1: 82019, 82019.

0: Puoi sentirmi? She says okay, she's gonna call her doctor. She shows up tonight.
1: Okay.
0: T-152, can I get a case number?
1: Case number is 81798179, time of call 0735, and that's for good Audelberg.
0: Everything.
1: Wait, 20 year status.
2: I was 29.
1: Go ahead.
2: Double last. First last, Rico, Robert, Ida, Charles, Ocean. Second last, Santana. First, Alfonso, Adam, Lincoln, Frank, Ocean, Nora, Sam, Ocean. Break.
1: Go ahead.
2: EOB 33-1994 out of EPA. 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

0: 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Yeah, 31 County Record Last Booking in 2013 for 148, 496. Priors for the same 23, 103, 2800, and the same valid deal.
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2: Johnny Sampson. Loading 6 out last, please. It's me at the McDonald's on Main Street. 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
0: That's a Frank Union Edward, Nora Tom Edward Sam, first of John Adam Sam, Mary Ida Nora Edward. It's a female GLB 821-03 with the number.
1: Go ahead.
0: Yellow 1924852.
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0: Johnny Sands have a second 29 as well.
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0: That's Ocean Robert Ida. Number one. Ocean Robert Tom Edward George Adam. First of Louise Lincoln Union Ida Sam. It's a male GLB 114 of 06, all verbal.
1: Can you use that to be as a second last?

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0: 10-10. He's 1031 county working loss booking 10-3 of this year for 466, 14-6, 1.5, and 23-140. Priors for the same 25-400, 148, 215. Has a ID card that's coming back suspended, revoked, service at Jade John, and an XID that's non-issued.
1: Simple.
0: Your status to McDonald's?
1: Go for it.
0: Go for it.

0: one to ten.
1: 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If I'm male or female?
0: No.
1: Ten. 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
1: Yep.
0: Traffic 36, can you go without plate again? I'm coming back, record on file.
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1: Go ahead.
0: Last of Feller, Frank, Edward, Lincoln, Lincoln, Edward, Robert, first of Brody, Boy, Robert, Ocean, David, Ida, Edward, middle of William, break for DOV.
1: Go ahead.
0: 115-2000, HM out of San Jose, break for numbers.
1: Just confirm 15 or 16 for the day and go ahead.
0: It's going to be a 15. CL is yellow, 4718056.
1: Cover. 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
0: Non-union, Nora Yellow, 849, should be Chevy.
1: Non-union, Nora Yellow, 849, it's 1031, invalid, 2018 Chevy out of Oakland.
0: 10-4, can I get an 1185 to 646 Walnut? Going to be the Wheeler parking garage on the second floor. You can let the tow company know clearance is 7 feet.
1: Ten four. He said second floor.
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0: All right, Boy 11, flag down Chestnut and Heller. Go for it.
1: Boy 11, copy. Flag down Chestnut, Heller, and go for
2: it. Sam's with me.
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0: 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Eight boy Union William 978, white Chevy Tahoe.
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0: Johnny Sampson, we'll be out with the Jay Ring Facts.
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0: We will be out with the Jay Ring Facts.
1: I copy out with the Jay. Just go again with your call sign in 20.
0: Hello, Chestnut, Sampson, and Richard.
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1: Go ahead.
0: 3:18, 1979 Briggs.
1: Go ahead.
0: Yellow 5:43, 09:02.
1: 10:04.
2: Boiler and one available. Can you put me in line for a 3 minute?
1: Okay, come stand by for just a second. 20, is that a double last?
0: Triple last?
1: 10:04. Just confirm the split is after the E and the D for Dylan.
0: Stay from.
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2: Full verbal, last of Gomez. George, Ocean, Mary, Edward, Zebra, Crystal, Fernando, Frank, Edward, Robert, Nora, Adam, Nora, David, Ocean, break.
0: Go ahead.
2: 11/27/2012. J out of Menlo Park.
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1: Sorry, Victor, Ida, Lincoln, Charles, Ida, Sam?
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1: Okay.

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1: He's out of Menlo Park.
0: And I do view with 11/27 of 2012.
1: Hey,
0: 10-4. I'm UTL on him.
1: Wait.
0: And Paul 18, your case number is 8180-8180. 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
0: 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I'm today.
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0: K21 wires down. 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It's a vehicle. Sorry, wires resting on a vehicle. 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
0: That's Paul Robert. I have Charles Edward. First, Cedric comes on. DOB is going to be 919 of 94 with the number.
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0: Jones, and he's 1031 county record last booking November of last year for 25850 priors for 647 F 23152 A and B and 14601. 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
2: Three left, Morales. Mary, Ocean, Robert, Adam, Lincoln, Edward, Sam. First of Texas, John, Edward, Sam, Union, Sam, break.
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0: 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Holly Industrial, Holly Cross of Industrial. 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

Uber 20, 1029. Oh, God. Double last, first last, Morales, Mary, Ocean, Robert, Adam, Lincoln, Edward, Sam, second last, Velasco, Victor, Edward, Lincoln, Adam, Sam, Charles, Ocean, first of Eric, Edward, Robert, Ida, Charles, King, break, go ahead. 4-6-1981, break, go ahead. Boy, 7-7-3-6-9-0-3. 10-4.

0: 420. He's 1031 County Worker Loss Booking, only booking in 2023 for 272.6, and his deal is expired.
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0: 5253, welfare check. 3 Circle Star Way, unit 322, unit 322. It's a Warren Merrifield, born in 72. He's rambling about things that aren't making any sense, asking for passing checks. He's stating he's being harassed, and he's on scene for contact. I have his return when you're ready.
1: Hey, from I'm familiar.
0: 10-4. Do you want his return?
1: Hey, from.
0: 10-4. 10-31 expired, and clear AFS.
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0: Go ahead.
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1: 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It's X-ray 592162.
0: Where you from?
1: Oh my god, stand by. Can you go with descriptors?
0: He's approximately 5'6", 5'7", 165, black or brown.
1: Temple.
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1: 10, 10, 4.

0: by the way. Your subject's 10:30 and Mary's still working through his return.
1: Copy, go ahead.
0: It's 10:30 and Mary, again, still working through his return. It's possibly for more than one. So far, it's 2,500 for misdemeanor on a drug offense charge and break for the rest. He's also on county probation times 3. First one's going to be for good search on search and seizure for H&S out of our county. Second one is for the same, and third one is for the same as well. He does have a county record and the XID that's non-issued, and I'm still trying to confirm if he's more than one 1030 on Mary or not.
1: Copy. I have an ID, and I'll just stand by on the rest.
0: 10-4.

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1: 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And 10, he's 10:30 Murray, just times 1.
2: Well, I copy. Can you confirm it for... Actually, stand by for that.
1: 10-4.

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0: 30th Harlem for smoke detector fires en route to 625 Manzanita Way. It's for the master bedroom smoke.
1: 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Fire runs.
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0: Okay, thank you.
2: 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Can you also confirm the warrant for both, please?
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0: D-1050, transporting 1X from the courthouse to MFCC, clear for starting.
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1: 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Is that not you?
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1: 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Thank you.
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0: 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I'll be in route to CJ with the 1015 break for mileage.
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0: 10. I have the return on the call for my partner, if you're ready.
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0: Marijuana's Anna. She's 1031. She's on court probation, search and seizure, San Mateo County SO for good search. She's the restrained party in a serve criminal protective order. She has a county record last booking 6/24 of this year for 273 AOM H&S charges, priors for 422 and 273.5 allergy.
1: Lieutenant Gobbins.

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0: Voice 10, it was in the area of Middlefield and Hurlingham. Middlefield and Hurlingham for intersection lights out of order. I advise Public Works. Can I close it out?
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0: Another AOA from Robo City PD for deputy female for a search. Can I send 10 again?
1: Paper.
0: And it's going to be at Perry and Brewster.
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0: Last is Jamie, first to Marissa. She's 1031 County Record Loss booking 826 for H&S charges, and she has a non-issue ID card only.
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0: County, George 24. Can you put me on 1124 follow up? Being in Old County, I'm code 4.
1: Sorry, I'm on 1154. Where are you at?
0: Negative 1124. Being in Old County, code 4.
1: Being in Old County. Can I copy your code 4?

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1: Stand by for the plate. It's just a follow-up.

0: 3031, 1183, vehicle versus bicyclist.
1: 31.
0: 3031, 1183, vehicle versus bicyclist, fire mix route to 797 Kenyatta, 797 Kenyatta. Multiple callers advising it's a 27-year-old male on a bike versus a van. I have the plate and the call, and the vehicle still on scene.
1: 31 copy from near Los Angeles.
0: 10-4.
2: Traffic goes thick from Lindenburg to Woodside.
0: 10-4.
1: 30 in route. 35 in route.
0: Sorry, I have 30, 31, and confirm traffic 36 is en route as well.
1: 35.
0: All right, 35, 10-4. There was an additional unit.
1: 36 is off.
0: Thank you.

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0: Can you start DHP as soon as the end of jurisdiction?
1: Go with the updated location, and on my CAD it's showing that it's us.
0: It's going to be on the actual coming out of roadway, going southbound towards Home Circle. And there's a mile marker that incorporates the marker that says unincorporated.
1: Copy.

0: 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I started CHP. Go with your 29.
1: Last of Ahmed, Adam Henry, Harry, David, first name. Nora, Adam, Edward, Edward, Mary, Rick.
0: Go on.
1: 1-3-2006, 0-1-0-3-2006. LMA at a red light, Rick, number.
0: Go ahead.
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0: 10-4.

County Traffic 36, okay. Go ahead. Green, 1181. Patient from Eastern entered to Stanford, so we'll stand by 15th Street. 10-4.

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0: The fire medicine route to 980 Industrial Road, 930 Industrial. For a 39-year-old male, conscious, breathing, headache after possible electrocution. Can I fire advice?
1: Abram.
0: Okay, copy. Thank you.

0: 31-30, welfare check. 31-30, welfare check. It's for Karen Bo, 4244 Jefferson Avenue. She's rambling about things that are not making any sense.
1: Sorry, Veronica.
0: I have a return if you need it.
1: Unless you're 10:30, I know. I'm familiar with her.
0: 10-4.

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0: 453-1186. We have Britton and Tremonto.
1: Britton, you said Tremonto?
0: From Britton and Tremonto. To be on 9 William David Mary, 217. It's a gray Toyota with one.
1: 5314.
0: Can you give me the RO info when you get a chance?
1: So, Lassa Escobar Gomez first Miralba out of San Mateo.
0: You have the address?
1: 3557 Edison, apartment H, Henry.

Wait, 10, 20 plus into your fort. Go ahead. This is El Camino. This is El Camino. It's road to the transfer. We're advising CHP. It's a two-vehicle incident that occurred on yesterday. I'll show you tonight. 10-4, thank you.

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1: Go on.
0: 8, Lincoln, Sam, John, 450. Come back to the blue actor.
1: How far are you out with the sequel?
0: Okay, so I'm going to be at 292 Old County in Belmont. All right, go for it.
1: 292 Old County on that vehicle. And 8, Lincoln, Sam, John, 450. Comes back 1030. 1031 with the lofter still in plate. It should still have the front plate on the vehicle, and the rear plate should have been taken off of a gray 2019 Acura.
0: Copy.
1: Is it occupied or not?
0: Affirm, we're out with the registrar.
1: 10-4.

0: tonight? What time? Can you show me how with 2 on Middlefield and 9th?
1: Middlefield and 9th with 2, go ahead.
0: First one's gonna be HMA black over black. Second's gonna be HMA green over black. And I have 229s all verbal. Are you ready?
1: HMA black over black and HMA green over black, and go with your first 29.
0: First one's gonna be Lester Barrera, Boy Adam, Robert Robert, Edward Robert Adam, First with Hector, Henry Edder, Henry Edward, Charles Thomas, and Robert Greg. 072775 HMA, all verbal.
1: Over.

0: like him. He's 1031 county record, last booking 823 of this year for 647F and priors for 23152. A couple for 148. He is the restrained party in a served domestic violence order, and he has a suspended revoked XID only with a service of M. Mary. I have that number if you need it.
1: Copy, I'll take it.
0: 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I'll send it to your screen, and whenever you're ready, go through your second one.
1: Copy.
2: Second DB, double last, first last. Paul Ida,
1: rock.
2: Second last. Charles Union, Boy Union, Lincoln Edward, first of Martin, Mary Adam Robert, Tom Ida, Nora Break.
0: What was the first last?
2: Paul Ida, Robert.
0: Go ahead.
2: 11-10-84, HML verbal.
0: 10-4. And the second last was Charles Union, Boy Union, Lincoln Edward?
2: April.
0: 10-4.

Danny Boyson. I have a respelling for that first last. Paul Ida, Robert Ida, Robert. 10-4.

0: Yeah, it's your boy 52. Can I get a case number for a Kerber plate?
1: Case number is 8182-8182, Town Call 1438.
0: Oh, thank you.

0: Energy Boy 52, 1029 for the CAD.
1: You guys.
0: Double last, first last. Phonetically, Sam, Adam, Robert, Adam, Boy, Ida, Adam, second last, Ortega, Ocean, Robert, Tom, Edward, George, Adam, first of Lincoln, Ida, Sam, Edward, Tom, Tom, Edward, break. 2-9-1998 is going to be a Hispanic male out of Hayward. Break for number.
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1: 10-4.
2: Hi, Richard. It's okay. I'm Jimmy.
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1: 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By 11, David 12, welfare check for 1154 occupied.
2: 410.
1: By 11 and David 12, 1154 occupied for a welfare check, Northumberland and Westmore, Northumberland and Westmore. RV's arising 4 ago, there's a beige or light brown RV with an unknown license plate that's parked on Westmoreland, and it's occupied by a 10-year-old child, possibly HM or WM. He said that this is the vehicle that's been here for the last couple of days, parked at different locations, and the RP's concerned for the safety of the child. Looks like they're not being taken care of. Break. But she doesn't have a really good feeling about it. She can go get a plate if you need one, but it should also be a 1021 available if you need to get further.
2: Lieutenant, copy.
0: 104.

0: and the Wisconsin, Northumberland, and Westmore. RP said she feels comfortable going to go get a license plate. She said that the vehicle was also occupied at one point by a WMA 50s, although he was not seen today, and she's now stating that it might be a female on the vehicle.
1: All right, then, fine.

11 from county. Plate given by the RP is 4 William Henry King 285. It comes back 1031 expired 1/26 1989 Ford out of Redwood City, and it does have a notification here for a 290 reg.

0: Wait, Tantrum County?
1: Go ahead.
0: I see you are kind of closer. Do you want the return for him, the RO of that vehicle?
1: Avram.
0: So he's a 290 reg. It shows that there's a... Stand by for just one. So last of DeGroat, first of Adam... born in 72. He's a 290 reg. I have to check to see if he's in compliance or not. He does have a county record last booking 5 of 2020 for 243E. Priors for 288, 647.6, and 290.011 with a expired DL out of Redwood City and Menlo Park. And per the RP, the descriptor she's giving is who she's seen inside the vehicle in the driver's seat.
1: Poison, I got it.

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1: Go ahead.
0: I believe he's in compliance. Date is 10/22 of 26, and he's clear AFS.
1: I copy.

Ai, vou tentar. 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I've got it. I'll be right with you, Paul. In 10 hours, I was going to ask you to do that. Thank you.

0: for living and jumping complaint. For 280 4th Avenue, it's for a dishwasher, washer, and a bunch of other items. We already left a voicemail for Public Works. Can I just close it out?
1: Please, thank you.
0: 10-4.

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0: 5, Mary Union, David 314. It's 1031 expired, 8 of 25, 2006 Dodge at Redwood City.
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0: Heller and Pine on that vehicle, and there is a rip on file dated 427 of 26.

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1: Code 4, Heller, I'm fine. Can you copy that there's a rip on file?
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1: Negative.
0: 10-4.

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1: 52.
0: Boy 52, you need to cover for welfare check. 535 Old County, 535 Old County. RP refused to give their name, stated that there's some drones that are illegally stalking and harassing her. She wasn't cooperative, stated that the deputies can get her name when they check her ID. Going to be at the location wearing a brown shirt, no further.
1: 52, copy.
0: 51, 10-4.

Yes, for Old County. The only history I have with this phone number is a couple 911 wirelesses back in September. 10-4.

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1: Oh, thanks. I'm with her in Loyola Park.
0: Pulse 6, I copy. You're out with her at Loyola Park.

What did you want to find? God. Last of Reed, Robert, Edward, Ida, David, first of Ebony, Edward, Boy, Ocean, Nora, Ida, middle, and Nora, break. God. 10-23, 1973, BF, out of San Francisco, break. God. Adam, 7-6, 5-5, 8-6-0. 10-4.

0: 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Can I get an incident number?
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0: 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Pray for cases.
1: Go ahead.
0: 07918. I'm go for.
1: 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Go first of all.

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1: Good.
0: In the area 2825 Blenheim Avenue, 2825 Blenheim. It's 5 ago, called in by one resident, a darker skinned male that's riding around erratically on a mini bike. No further.
1: Okay.

0: 453, we eliminated 6 at Old County at Riverton.
1: Old County, Riverton, go ahead.
0: Yeah, personalized, Mary, Adam, Nora, Union, Charles, Robert, Union. It's a gray Honda with one.
1: Counselor.

0: Confirm shows date of 10/5/26 with that then. Confirm an 01 Honda or an older model Honda?
1: Yes, an older model Honda Odyssey minivan.
0: 10/4, that's what I have.
1: Clear for 29.
0: Go ahead.
1: Last of Robert Ida, boy Edward, Ida Robert Ocean, and first of Casey, Charles Adam Sam, Edward Yellow, and middle Jayford Jordan. Break.
0: Go ahead.
1: Date of birth of 1/31/1991, male out of Coalinga. And break for numbers.
0: Confirm 9/1 or 8/1, and go ahead.
1: 9/1. And numbers are David 9687984.
0: 10/4. He's 1031 invalid.
1: Yeah, from Code 4.
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0: 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Only one caller on the Blenheim Avenue call.
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0: 10K 22-1186, Jefferson, the veterans.
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0: K-22, on the 9 NOR X-ray, yellow 221, blue pass with 1.
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1: Can I copy 11 with him?